Yes, very exciting news that they're back, the school holiday survival packs, the packs that turn school holidays, particularly the cold winter ones, from boredom into an absolute blast, and lots of family memories in there, like trips to the circus, to the zoo, all good stuff. And we've got another chance to win one coming up before midday here at Mix. Stick around for that. Stick around for possibly a repeat. You never know your luck in the big city. 62421063 if you reckon you're hearing a song for the second time, because that will be worth $1,000 with our no repeat workday. Great music on the way for you as well, just to make your ears happy as it's grey and wet outside. Stuff like Pink coming up, Blow Me One Last Kiss, some Aussie Crawl, some Mighty Mighty Boss Tones, and this, it's a history lesson for Billy.

It's variety you won't hear anywhere else. And if we play the same song twice, you get paid. Mix 106.3's $1,000 no repeat workday.

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It's hard to play a gig in this town and keep a straight face. And it seems like everybody's got a plan.

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2: 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That'd be great. Thank you.
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